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1: The Ministry of Natural Resources is actively responding to numerous high-complexity wildland fires across the province. Rapidly evolving situations and extreme fire hazards are contributing to escalated fire behavior and producing smoke in many areas of the province. 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Fire rangers and emergency personnel are working hard to suppress active fires and keep communities safe. Entering the area of an active wildland fire can hinder response efforts and compromise the safety of firefighting crews and emergency personnel. Please stay clear of wildland fires.
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2: Mainly cloudy tonight with a low of 14. Chance of showers tomorrow, risk of afternoon thunderstorm, and a high of 24.
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4: Moose weather for Espanola.
5: Mainly cloudy tonight with a low of 14. Chance of showers tomorrow. Risk of afternoon thunderstorm and a high of 24.
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1: 10 years ago, Canada stopped what it was doing and turned toward Kingston, Ontario. One band, one unforgettable goodbye. On August 20th, we'll revisit that same stage. The Final Curtain, 10 years later, brings the Tragically Hip's legendary final set list on this station, song by song. Listen here. Thursday, August 20th, from 3 to 6 p.m. The music, the memories, the moment. The Tragically Hip, The Final Curtain, 10 years later.
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0: Loose weather for Espanola.
3: Mainly cloudy tonight with a low of 14. Chance of showers tomorrow. Risk of afternoon thunderstorm and a high of 24.
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Tickets to the Brand Van concert happening this Monday night at the Pacific Palisades. You can all in if you want to answer a couple of questions. Mainly, what is the topic?

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Espanola's biggest variety. 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
1: Baby, please don't go. Baby, please don't go. 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

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I'm gonna wake up in the morning, play it long time. 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
1: You're getting a little old, and I feel like blowing this horn. 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
1: 10 years ago, Canada stopped what it was doing and turned toward Kingston, Ontario. One band, one unforgettable goodbye. On August 20th, we'll revisit that same stage. The Final Curtain, 10 years later, brings the Tragically Hip's legendary final set list on this station, song by song. 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The Tragically Hip, The Final Curtain, 10 years later.
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0: 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One band, one unforgettable goodbye. On August 20th, we'll revisit that same stage. The Final Curtain, 10 years later, brings the Tragically Hip's legendary final set list on this station, song by song. Listen here. Thursday, August 20th, from 3 to 6 p.m. The music, the memories, the moment. The Tragically Hip's The Final Curtain, 10 years later.
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1: Is it a relapse if it's just a drink? 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
1: 10 years ago, Canada stopped what it was doing and turned toward Kingston, Ontario. One band, one unforgettable goodbye. On August 20th, we'll revisit that same stage. The Final Curtain, 10 years later, brings the Tragically Hip's legendary final set list on this station, song by song. Listen here, Thursday, August 20th, from 3 to 6 p.m. The music, the memories, the moment. The Tragically Hip, The Final Curtain, 10 years later.
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1: Good morning. I'm Ty Demera. Officials with the Canadian American Business Council say choices made today will determine North America's economic competitiveness for decades to come. A new report from the council says the integrated economic partnership between the countries supports millions of jobs, drives innovation, and strengthens collective competitiveness. As trade negotiations continue and the Canada-US-Mexico agreement review is ongoing, the council says businesses are looking for predictability. They say successful CUSMA renegotiation would create upwards of 137,000 American jobs and 98,000 Canadian jobs next year. However, the report says the breakdown of the agreement would come with 214,000 and 102,000 fewer jobs, respectively. Laurentian University is receiving funding for five projects from the Social Sciences and Humanities Research Council. Officials say five research initiatives have been awarded over $1.1 million in federal funding to advance vital scholarship, community partnerships, and social impact. Laurentian says the grants are important for its researchers and the training of their students, adding it ensures the university can continue to produce impactful community-driven knowledge that addresses complex lived experiences. The project spans several societal themes, including minority language education, indigenous reconciliation, family dynamics in modern sports, scholarly publishing, and treaty relations.
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1: A mix of sun and clouds this morning and temperatures around 16. This afternoon, mainly cloudy with the risk of a thunderstorm at 25. Overnight, partly cloudy and 12. And then Wednesday, mainly sunny and temperatures reaching a high of 23.

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4: Moose weather for Espanola.
5: A mix of sun and clouds this morning and temperatures around 16. This afternoon, mainly cloudy with the risk of a thunderstorm at 25. Overnight, partly cloudy and 12. And then Wednesday, mainly sunny and temperatures reaching a high of 23.
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1: Good morning. I'm Ty Demera. Officials with the Canadian American Business Council say choices made today will determine North America's economic competitiveness for decades to come. A new report from the council says the integrated economic partnership between the countries supports millions of jobs, drives innovation, and strengthens collective competitiveness. As trade negotiations continue and the Canada-US-Mexico agreement review is ongoing, the council says businesses are looking for predictability. They say successful CUSMA renegotiation would create upwards of 137,000 American jobs and 98,000 Canadian jobs next year. However, the report says the breakdown of the agreement would come with 214,000 and 102,000 fewer jobs, respectively. Laurentian University is receiving funding for five projects from the Social Sciences and Humanities Research Council. Officials say five research initiatives have been awarded over $1.1 million in federal funding to advance vital scholarship, community partnerships, and social impact. Laurentian says the grants are important for its researchers and the training of their students, adding it ensures the university can continue to produce impactful community-driven knowledge that addresses complex lived experiences. The project spans several societal themes, including minority language education, Indigenous reconciliation, family dynamics in modern sports, scholarly publishing, and treaty relations.
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1: In sports, the Toronto Blue Jays had the day off yesterday after going 5-2 on their homestand. The Jays open a three-game series in Tampa Bay tonight when they take on the first-place Rays.
0: Moose weather for Espanola.
1: A mix of sun and clouds this morning and temperatures around 16. This afternoon, mainly cloudy with the risk of a thunderstorm at 25. Overnight, partly cloudy and 12. And then Wednesday, mainly sunny and temperatures reaching a high of 23.
0: The Moose, 99.3. Espanola's biggest variety.

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1: Moose weather for Espanola.
2: A mix of sun and clouds this morning and temperatures around 16. This afternoon, mainly cloudy with the risk of a thunderstorm at 25. Overnight, partly cloudy and 12. And then Wednesday, mainly sunny and temperatures reaching a high of 23.
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1: Good morning. I'm Ty Demera. Officials with the Canadian American Business Council say choices made today will determine North America's economic competitiveness for decades to come. A new report from the council says the integrated economic partnership between the countries supports millions of jobs, drives innovation, and strengthens collective competitiveness. As trade negotiations continue and the Canada-US-Mexico agreement review is ongoing, the council says businesses are looking for predictability. They say successful CUSMA renegotiation would create upwards of 137,000 American jobs and 98,000 Canadian jobs next year. However, the report says the breakdown of the agreement would come with 214,000 and 102,000 fewer jobs, respectively. Laurentian University is receiving funding for five projects from the Social Sciences and Humanities Research Council. Officials say five research initiatives have been awarded over $1.1 million in federal funding to advance vital scholarship, community partnerships, and social impact. Laurentian says the grants are important for its researchers and the training of their students, adding it ensures the university can continue to produce impactful community-driven knowledge that addresses complex lived experiences. The project spans several societal themes, including minority language education, Indigenous reconciliation, family dynamics in modern sports, scholarly publishing, and treaty relations. Canada Post has advised that address changes affecting certain residents in the municipality of Huron Shores went into effect yesterday. According to the release, residents affected by the change are encouraged to review the organizations and service providers that have their current address on file. Residents should also be aware that they will have to notify government agencies such as the CRA or Service Canada and other agencies, since updating your address with one organization does not necessarily update it with others. Officials say the municipality is working directly with Canada Post to confirm the affected addressing information and to ensure municipal records within municipal control are updated appropriately. Canada Post has been updating addresses, converting to community mailboxes, and closing some post offices in an effort to streamline mail delivery and save money.
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1: In sports, the Toronto Blue Jays had the day off yesterday after going 5-2 on their homestand. The Jays open a three-game series in Tampa Bay tonight when they take on the first-place Rays.
0: Moose weather for Espanola.
1: A mix of sun and clouds this morning and temperatures around 16. This afternoon, mainly cloudy with the risk of a thunderstorm at 25. Overnight, partly cloudy and 12. And then Wednesday, mainly sunny and temperatures reaching a high of 23.
0: The Moose.

this town's lost its faith, our colors will fade eventually. So if our time is running out, day after day, we'll make the mundane a masterpiece. Oh my, oh my love, I take one look at you, you're taking me out.

0: The Ministry of Natural Resources is actively responding to numerous high-complexity wildland fires across the province. Rapidly evolving situations and extreme fire hazards are contributing to escalated fire behavior and producing smoke in many areas of the province. Stay informed about the current wildland fire situation by monitoring official information sources like ontario.ca/forestfires, following directions from the Ontario Provincial Police and local authorities, and adhering to any ministerial orders, including evacuation orders, implementation orders, and restricted fire zones imposed by the ministry. 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Fire rangers and emergency personnel are working hard to suppress active fires and keep communities safe. Entering the area of an active wildland fire can hinder response efforts and compromise the safety of firefighting crews and emergency personnel. Please stay clear of wildland fires.
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4: A mix of sun and clouds this morning and temperatures around 16. This afternoon, mainly cloudy with the risk of a thunderstorm at 25. Overnight, partly cloudy and 12. And then Wednesday, mainly sunny and temperatures reaching a high of 23.
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1: Good morning. I'm Ty Demera. Officials with the Canadian American Business Council say choices made today will determine North America's economic competitiveness for decades to come. A new report from the council says the integrated economic partnership between the countries supports millions of jobs, drives innovation, and strengthens collective competitiveness. As trade negotiations continue and the Canada-US-Mexico agreement review is ongoing, the council says businesses are looking for predictability. They say a successful CUSMA renegotiation would create upwards of 137,000 American jobs and 98,000 Canadian jobs next year. However, the report says the breakdown of the agreement would come with 214,000 and 102,000 fewer jobs, respectively. Laurentian University is receiving funding for five projects from the Social Sciences and Humanities Research Council. Officials say five research initiatives have been awarded over $1.1 million in federal funding to advance vital scholarship, community partnerships, and social impact. Laurentian says the grants are important for its researchers and the training of their students, adding it ensures the university can continue to produce impactful community-driven knowledge that addresses complex lived experiences. The project spans several societal themes, including minority language education, indigenous reconciliation, family dynamics in modern sports, scholarly publishing, and treaty relations. Canada Post has advised that address changes affecting certain residents in the municipality of Huron Shores went into effect yesterday. According to the release, residents affected by the change are encouraged to review the organizations and service providers that have their current address on file. Residents should also be aware that they will have to notify government agencies such as the CRA or Service Canada and other agencies, since updating your address with one organization does not necessarily update it with others. Officials say the municipality is working directly with Canada Post to confirm the affected addressing information and to ensure municipal records within municipal control are updated appropriately. Canada Post has been updating addresses, converting to community mailboxes, and closing some post offices in an effort to streamline mail delivery and save money.
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1: In sports, the Toronto Blue Jays had the day off yesterday after going 5-2 on their homestand. The Jays open a three-game series in Tampa Bay tonight when they take on the first-place Rays.
0: Loose weather for Espanola.
1: A mix of sun and clouds this morning and temperatures around 16. This afternoon, mainly cloudy with the risk of a thunderstorm at 25. Overnight, partly cloudy and 12. And then Wednesday, mainly sunny and temperatures reaching a high of 23.
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2: A mix of sun and clouds this morning and temperatures around 16. This afternoon, mainly cloudy with the risk of a thunderstorm at 25. Overnight, partly cloudy and 12. And then Wednesday, mainly sunny and temperatures reaching a high of 23.
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1: Good morning. I'm Ty Demera. Officials with the Canadian American Business Council say choices made today will determine North America's economic competitiveness for decades to come. A new report from the council says the integrated economic partnership between the countries supports millions of jobs, drives innovation, and strengthens collective competitiveness. As trade negotiations continue and the Canada-US-Mexico agreement review is ongoing, the council says businesses are looking for predictability. They say a successful CUSMA renegotiation would create upwards of 137,000 American jobs and 98,000 Canadian jobs next year. However, the report says the breakdown of the agreement would come with 214,000 and 102,000 fewer jobs, respectively. Laurentian University is receiving funding for five projects from the Social Sciences and Humanities Research Council. Officials say five research initiatives have been awarded over $1.1 million in federal funding to advance vital scholarship, community partnerships, and social impact. Laurentian says the grants are important for its researchers and the training of their students, adding it ensures the university can continue to produce impactful community-driven knowledge that addresses complex lived experiences. The project spans several societal themes, including minority language education, Indigenous reconciliation, family dynamics in modern sports, scholarly publishing, and treaty relations. Canada Post has advised that address changes affecting certain residents in the municipality of Huron Shores went into effect yesterday. According to the release, residents affected by the change are encouraged to review the organizations and service providers that have their current address on file. Residents should also be aware that they will have to notify government agencies such as the CRA or Service Canada and other agencies, since updating your address with one organization does not necessarily update it with others. Officials say the municipality is working directly with Canada Post to confirm the affected addressing information and to ensure municipal records within municipal control are updated appropriately. Canada Post has been updating addresses, converting to community mailboxes, and closing some post offices in an effort to streamline mail delivery and save money.
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1: In sports, the Toronto Blue Jays had the day off yesterday after going 5-2 on their homestand. The Jays opened a three-game series in Tampa Bay tonight when they take on the first-place Rays.
0: Moose weather for Espanola.
1: A mix of sun and clouds this morning and temperatures around 16. This afternoon, mainly cloudy with the risk of a thunderstorm and 25. Overnight, partly cloudy and 12. And then Wednesday, mainly sunny and temperatures reaching a high of 23.
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2: Moose weather for Espanola.
3: A mix of sun and clouds this morning and temperatures around 16. This afternoon, mainly cloudy with the risk of a thunderstorm at 25. Overnight, partly cloudy and 12. And then Wednesday, mainly sunny and temperatures reaching a high of 23.
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1: Good morning. I'm Ty Demera. Officials with the Canadian American Business Council say choices made today will determine North America's economic competitiveness for decades to come. A new report from the council says the integrated economic partnership between the countries supports millions of jobs, drives innovation, and strengthens collective competitiveness. As trade negotiations continue and the Canada-US-Mexico agreement review is ongoing, the council says businesses are looking for predictability. They say a successful CUSMA renegotiation would create upwards of 137,000 American jobs and 98,000 Canadian jobs next year. However, the report says the breakdown of the agreement would come with 214,000 and 102,000 fewer jobs, respectively. Laurentian University is receiving funding for five projects from the Social Sciences and Humanities Research Council. Officials say five research initiatives have been awarded over $1.1 million in federal funding to advance vital scholarship, community partnerships, and social impact. Laurentian says the grants are important for its researchers and the training of their students, adding it ensures the university can continue to produce impactful community-driven knowledge that addresses complex lived experiences. The project spans several societal themes, including minority language education, indigenous reconciliation, family dynamics in modern sports, scholarly publishing, and treaty relations. Canada Post has advised that address changes affecting certain residents in the municipality of Huron Shores went into effect yesterday. According to the release, residents affected by the change are encouraged to review the organizations and service providers that have their current address on file. Residents should also be aware that they will have to notify government agencies such as the CRA or Service Canada and other agencies, since updating your address with one organization does not necessarily update it with others. Officials say the municipality is working directly with Canada Post to confirm the affected addressing information and to ensure municipal records within municipal control are updated appropriately. Canada Post has been updating addresses, converting to community mailboxes, and closing some post offices in an effort to streamline mail delivery and save money.
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1: In sports, the Toronto Blue Jays had the day off yesterday after going 5-2 on their homestand. The Jays open a three-game series in Tampa Bay tonight when they take on the first-place Rays.
0: Moose weather for Espanola.
1: A mix of sun and clouds this morning and temperatures around 16. This afternoon, mainly cloudy with the risk of a thunderstorm at 25. Overnight, partly cloudy and 12. And then Wednesday, mainly sunny and temperatures reaching a high of 23.
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1: Moose weather for Espanola.
2: A mix of sun and clouds this morning and temperatures around 16. This afternoon, mainly cloudy with the risk of a thunderstorm at 25. Overnight, partly cloudy and 12. And then Wednesday, mainly sunny and temperatures reaching a high of 23.
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1: Good morning. I'm Ty Demera. Officials with the Canadian American Business Council say choices made today will determine North America's economic competitiveness for decades to come. A new report from the council says the integrated economic partnership between the countries supports millions of jobs, drives innovation, and strengthens collective competitiveness. As trade negotiations continue and the Canada-US-Mexico agreement review is ongoing, the council says businesses are looking for predictability. They say a successful CUSMA renegotiation would create upwards of 137,000 American jobs and 98,000 Canadian jobs next year. However, the report says the breakdown of the agreement would come with 214,000 and 102,000 fewer jobs, respectively. Laurentian University is receiving funding for five projects from the Social Sciences and Humanities Research Council. Officials say five research initiatives have been awarded over $1.1 million in federal funding to advance vital scholarship, community partnerships, and social impact. Laurentian says the grants are important for its researchers and the training of their students, adding it ensures the university can continue to produce impactful community-driven knowledge that addresses complex lived experiences. The project spans several societal themes, including minority language education, indigenous reconciliation, family dynamics in modern sports, scholarly publishing, and treaty relations. Canada Post has advised that address changes affecting certain residents in the municipality of Huron Shores went into effect yesterday. According to the release, residents affected by the change are encouraged to review the organizations and service providers that have their current address on file. Residents should also be aware that they will have to notify government agencies such as the CRA or Service Canada and other agencies, since updating your address with one organization does not necessarily update it with others. Officials say the municipality is working directly with Canada Post to confirm the affected addressing information and to ensure municipal records within municipal control are updated appropriately. Canada Post has been updating addresses, converting to community mailboxes, and closing some post offices in an effort to streamline mail delivery and save money.
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1: In sports, the Toronto Blue Jays had the day off yesterday after going 5-2 on their homestand. The Jays open a three-game series in Tampa Bay tonight when they take on the first-place Rays.
0: Moose weather for Espanola.
1: A mix of sun and clouds this morning and temperatures around 16. This afternoon, mainly cloudy with the risk of a thunderstorm at 25. Overnight, partly cloudy and 12. And then Wednesday, mainly sunny and temperatures reaching a high of 23.
0: The Moose promises the biggest variety. Variety of epic proportions. The Moose. Your biggest variety is on the

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3: Moose weather for Espanola.
4: A mix of sun and clouds this morning and temperatures around 16. This afternoon, mainly cloudy with the risk of a thunderstorm at 25. Overnight, partly cloudy and 12. And then Wednesday, mainly sunny and temperatures reaching a high of 23.
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4: Moose weather for Espanola.
5: A mix of sun and clouds this morning and temperatures around 16. This afternoon, mainly cloudy with the risk of a thunderstorm at 25. Overnight, partly cloudy and 12. And then Wednesday, mainly sunny and temperatures reaching a high of 23.
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3: Mainly cloudy with some sunny breaks and a chance of rain today, and temperatures reaching a high of 25 this afternoon. Overnight, partly cloudy and 12, and then Wednesday sunny and temperatures reaching a high of 22.
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0: Rural Resources is actively responding to numerous high-complexity wildland fires across the province. Rapidly evolving situations and extreme fire hazards are contributing to escalated fire behavior and producing smoke in many areas of the province. Stay informed about the current wildland fire situation by monitoring official information sources like ontario.ca/forestfires, following directions from the Ontario Provincial Police and local authorities, and adhering to any ministerial orders, including evacuation orders, implementation orders, and restricted fire zones imposed by the ministry. 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Fire rangers and emergency personnel are working hard to suppress active fires and keep communities safe. Entering the area of an active wildland fire can hinder response efforts and compromise the safety of firefighting crews and emergency personnel. Please stay clear of wildland fires.
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7: Moose weather for Espanola.
8: Mainly cloudy with some sunny breaks and a chance of rain today, and temperatures reaching a high of 25 this afternoon. Overnight, partly cloudy and 12, and then Wednesday sunny and temperatures reaching a high of 22.
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1: The 30th annual Jabossing Powwow is happening August 22nd and 23rd at 36 Sagon Road. 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
4: Mainly cloudy with some sunny breaks and a chance of rain today, and temperatures reaching a high of 25 this afternoon. Overnight, partly cloudy and 12, and then Wednesday sunny and temperatures reaching a high of 22.
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1: Good afternoon. I'm Ty Deborah. Officials with the Canadian American Business Council say choices made today will determine North America's economic competitiveness for decades to come. A new report from the council says the integrated economic partnership between the countries supports millions of jobs, drives innovation, and strengthens collective competitiveness. As trade negotiations continue and the Canada-US-Mexico agreement review is ongoing, the council says businesses are looking for predictability. They say successful CUSMA renegotiation would create upwards of 137,000 American jobs and 98,000 Canadian jobs next year. However, the report says the breakdown of the agreement would come with 214,000 and 102,000 fewer jobs, respectively. Laurentian University is receiving funding for five projects from the Social Sciences and Humanities Research Council. Officials say five research initiatives have been awarded over $1.1 million in federal funding to advance vital scholarship, community partnerships, and social impact. Laurentian says the grants are important for its researchers and the training of their students, adding it ensures the university can continue to produce impactful, community-driven knowledge that addresses complex lived experiences. The project spans several societal themes, including minority language education, Indigenous reconciliation, family dynamics in modern sports, scholarly publishing, and treaty relations. Canada Post has advised that address changes affecting certain residents in the municipality of Huron Shores went into effect yesterday. According to the release, residents affected by the change are encouraged to review the organizations and service providers that have their current address on file. Residents should also be aware that they will have to notify government agencies such as the CRA or Service Canada and other agencies, since updating your address with one organization does not necessarily update it with others. Officials say the municipality is working directly with Canada Post to confirm the affected addressing information and to ensure municipal records within municipal control are updated appropriately. Canada Post has been updating addresses, converting to community mailboxes, and closing some post offices in an effort to streamline mail delivery and save money.
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1: In sports, the Toronto Blue Jays had the day off yesterday after going 5-2 on their homestand. The Jays open a three-game series in Tampa Bay tonight when they take on the first-place Rays.
0: Moose weather for Espanola.
1: Mainly cloudy with some sunny breaks and a chance of rain today, and temperatures reaching a high of 25 this afternoon. Overnight, partly cloudy and 12, and then Wednesday sunny and temperatures reaching a high of 22.

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0: Moose weather for Espanola.
2: Mainly cloudy with some sunny breaks and a chance of rain today, and temperatures reaching a high of 25 this afternoon. Overnight, partly cloudy and 12, and then Wednesday, sunny and temperatures reaching a high of 22.
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0: Moose weather for Espanola.
3: Mainly cloudy with some sunny breaks and a chance of rain today, and temperatures reaching a high of 25 this afternoon. Overnight, partly cloudy and 12, and then Wednesday sunny and temperatures reaching a high of 22.
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5: Mainly cloudy with some sunny breaks and a chance of rain today, and temperatures reaching a high of 25 this afternoon. Overnight, partly cloudy and 12, and then Wednesday, sunny and temperatures reaching a high of 22.
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2: Mainly cloudy with some sunny breaks and a chance of rain today, and temperatures reaching a high of 25 this afternoon. Overnight, partly cloudy and 12, and then Wednesday sunny and temperatures reaching a high of 22.
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0: Zen by Bush on 99.3 Moose FM. This was quite the find from some researchers. I guess they found that the presence of Batman makes people behave better. This was a study they did on busy trains, and they found that only about 37% of passengers would give up their seat to a pregnant woman. So definitely lots of room for improvement there. But that's until a man dressed as Batman entered the picture. With Batman aboard, the number jumped to more than 67%, even though a lot of riders didn't even consciously notice him. So they're calling it the Batman effect, and they say that that suggests that a surprising or unusual moment can jolt people out of autopilot and inspire more pro-social, helpful behavior. And I'm not sure what effect Deadpool might have on good deeds, but I'm pretty sure people would swear a lot more.
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2: 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On August 20th, we'll revisit that same stage. 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The Tragically Hip, The Final Curtain, 10 years later.
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4: Mainly cloudy with some sunny breaks and a chance of rain today, and temperatures reaching a high of 25 this afternoon. Overnight, partly cloudy and 12. And then Wednesday, sunny and temperatures reaching a high of 22.
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1: 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And apparently your house needs a good burp. It might sound strange, but yes, really, experts are saying that burping your home, or in other words, opening a few windows for about 10 minutes a day, is really good for your home. And they say that can freshen the air, reduce condensation, and keep mold at bay. Especially useful in cooler months, apparently, too, when trapped moisture makes rooms feel clammy. So it does sound a little weird burping your home, but yeah, basically they're saying a quick daily window burst could save you money in some cases, comfort, and even save your walls. What's next? They got me burping my home now, and next thing you know, I'll have to, what, rock it to sleep, too?
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1: Mainly cloudy with some sunny breaks and a chance of rain today, and temperatures reaching a high of 25 this afternoon. Overnight, partly cloudy and 12. And then Wednesday, sunny and temperatures reaching a high of 22.
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0: gotta be Journey's most iconic track, Don't Stop Believin', 99.3 Moose FM. This is a bit of a strange story I saw in the news that comes out of Germany, and I guess there was a neighborhood there where there were people calling the police to investigate this relentless buzzing of their doorbells late at night. They figured it out now, though. They realized what was happening there. It wasn't some teenagers pranking them. Instead, it was actually a slug. So the slug had been sliding up and down a bell plate, creating havoc in this apartment building, I guess. I think I said neighborhood, but it was in an apartment building. And yeah, I guess it was causing them to lose their minds a little bit. They couldn't sleep because of the noise. They kept having to get out of their beds and check who's at the door. Got to the point where they had to call the police about it. And funny enough, the bell continued ringing even after the police arrived. So they got to get a close inspection of that, and they found this slimy slug that was causing it. They eventually relocated him to a nearby patch of grass, so that's good news. Hopefully gave him a good firm lesson on apartment etiquette before that, though. And I guess you could call it Ding Dong Ditch Slug Edition.
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0: Moose weather for Espanola.
4: Mainly cloudy with some sunny breaks and a chance of rain today, and temperatures reaching a high of 25 this afternoon. Overnight, partly cloudy and 12. And then Wednesday, sunny and temperatures reaching a high of 22.
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5: 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The stage may have gone dark, but the music lives on forever. August 20th marks the 10th anniversary of the Tragically Hip's final concert in Kingston. 99.3 Moose FM presents the final curtain, The Hip 10 Years Later, a three-hour special featuring all the tracks from their final set list. 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

0: down when I'm gone on 99.3 Moose FM. Definitely has come in handy, this ChatGPT app, the AI app that gives you answers within a couple of seconds when you ask it something. Not to do this for me, though, but sure would be nice. So I was just reading a story about how a woman in Virginia used ChatGPT to pick her lottery numbers, and she won $150,000 with it. So I bet you that's just luck, unless, say, I know something that we don't, that could be the case, too. But in all seriousness, there was another surprise twist to this story. I guess she plans to donate it all to three charities that are close to her heart. And when she was asked about it, she just said, "I've been so blessed, and I want to make this an example." I don't know what that guy been doing asking ChatGPT for dinner recipes. I probably should have been asking it for lottery numbers the whole time.
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0: Mainly cloudy with some sunny breaks and a chance of rain today, and temperatures reaching a high of 25 this afternoon. Overnight, partly cloudy and 12. And then Wednesday, sunny and temperatures reaching a high of 22.
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1: Good afternoon, I am Mauricio Prado. Laurentian University is receiving funding for 5 projects from the Social Sciences and Humanities Research Council. Officials say 5 research initiatives have been awarded over $1.1 million in federal funding to advance vital scholarship, community partnerships, and social impact. Laurentian says the grants are important for its researchers and the training of their students, adding it ensures the university can continue to produce impactful, community-driven knowledge that addresses complex lived experiences. The projects span several societal themes, including minority language education, indigenous reconciliation, family dynamics in modern sports, scholarly publishing, and treaty relations. 2 unions say eliminating over 20 positions at the Huron Superior Roman Catholic School Board will further strain already understaffed schools. In a joint statement, both QP 4148 and the Ontario School Board Council of Unions warned the decision will also reduce support for students with increasingly complex needs. Officials say most of the positions cut are education assistants and custodial staff. In response, the board states its priority remains ensuring students continue to receive the resources and supports they need and that they continue to prioritize special education by exceeding the Ministry of Education special education funding allocation. The board adds that staffing decisions are made based on a review of current students' needs, program delivery requirements, overall staffing capacity, available funding, and projected changes in student enrollment. The board says it will continue to monitor enrollment throughout the rest of the summer, as that may change the cuts based on registration and other adjustments. Canada Post has advised that address changes affecting certain residents in the municipality of Huron Shores went into effect yesterday. According to the release, residents affected by the change are encouraged to review the organizations and service providers that have their current address on file. Residents should also be aware that they will have to notify agencies and other government agencies, such as the CRA or Service Canada, since updating your address with one organization does not necessarily update it with others. Officials say the municipality is working directly with Canada Post to confirm the affected address and information and to ensure municipal records within municipal control are updated appropriately. Canada Post has been updating addresses, converting to community mailboxes and closing some post offices in an effort to streamline mail delivery and save money.
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2: In sports, the Blue Jays are on the road, kicking off a 3-game series with Tampa Bay tonight. In the WNBA, Toronto plays host to Indiana this evening. It will mark the first time Indiana star Caitlin Clark will play a WNBA game in Canada.
0: Moose weather for Espanola.
2: Partly cloudy, chance of showers this evening with a low of 12. Mix of sun and cloud tomorrow, chance of showers and a high of 22.

0: out of Quebec. That's Alicia Moffat, her song Lay Your Light, 99.3 Moose FM. And if we're talking Canadian artists, let's talk about the Tragically Hip for a moment, because we got the final curtain, the Hip 10 Years Later, a three-hour special we'll have this Thursday, and that'll feature all the tracks from the Tragically Hip's final set list. We'll have that 3 to 6 p.m. this Thursday, and join us for that to relive the memories and the music with the final curtain, the Hip 10 Years Later, this Thursday, 3 to 6 p.m. right here on Moose FM.
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1: The Ministry of Natural Resources is actively responding to numerous high-complexity wildland fires across the province. Rapidly evolving situations and extreme fire hazards are contributing to escalated fire behavior and producing smoke in many areas of the province. Stay informed about the current wildland fire situation by monitoring official information sources like ontario.ca/forestfires, following directions from the Ontario Provincial Police and local authorities, and adhering to any ministerial orders, including evacuation orders, implementation orders, and restricted fire zones imposed by the ministry. Looking for information or support? Call 211. It's available 24 hours a day in over 150 languages. For non-urgent questions about programs and services available to those affected by the emergency, Ontario has activated additional frontline resources to help Ontarians access the support they need. Fire rangers and emergency personnel are working hard to suppress active fires and keep communities safe. Entering the area of an active wildland fire can hinder response efforts and compromise the safety of firefighting crews and emergency personnel. Please stay clear of wildland fires.
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4: Partly cloudy, chance of showers this evening with a low of 12. Mix of sun and cloud tomorrow, chance of showers and a high of 22.
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0: Progressive by Wilson Phillips, 99.3 Moose FM. And with all the bears we've got in this area, I think we could probably do this too. I see a National Park in Alaska just released their bracket for this year's Fat Bear Week. So that's an annual competition to find the public's favorite big belly bear as they prepare to go into winter hibernation. Looking at the bracket here, I'm seeing there's 128 Grazer, a female bear who claimed her first Fat Bear Week title in 2023 and became the first pregnant bear to win the competition in 2024. Other bears in the bracket include the fan favorite 32 Chunk. He recovered from a broken jaw during the summer, I guess. A bear 609, who was the 2022 Fat Bear Junior Champion. And also 128 Junior Grazer's Cub, who was crowned this year's Fat Bear Junior Champion. So basically just sounds like March Madness, but with giant bears. And 32 Chunk, that almost sounds like my Xbox gamer tag.
1: 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Espanola's biggest variety.
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3: Partly cloudy, chance of showers this evening with a low of 12. Mix of sun and cloud tomorrow, chance of showers and a high of 22.
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5: Friday night, let me take you out. Show downtown what it's all about. Something kinda like we used to do. Break out the hills, break out the dress. As beautiful as when we first met. Oh,

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1: Good afternoon, I am Mauricio Prado. Laurentian University is receiving funding for five projects from the Social Sciences and Humanities Research Council. Officials say five research initiatives have been awarded over $1.1 million in federal funding to advance vital scholarship, community partnerships, and social impact. Laurentian says the grants are important for its researchers and the training of their students, adding it ensures the university can continue to produce impactful, community-driven knowledge that addresses complex lived experiences. The projects span several societal themes, including minority language education, indigenous reconciliation, family dynamics in modern sports, scholarly publishing, and treaty relations. Two unions say eliminating over 20 positions at the Huron Superior Roman Catholic School Board will further strain already understaffed schools. In a joint statement, both QP 4148 and the Ontario School Board Council of Unions warned the decision will also reduce support for students with increasingly complex needs. Officials say most of the positions cut are education assistants and custodial staff. In response, the board states its priority remains ensuring students continue to receive the resources and supports they need, and that they continue to prioritize special education by exceeding the Ministry of Education special education funding allocation. The board adds that staffing decisions are made based on a review of current students' needs, program delivery requirements, overall staffing capacity, available funding, and projected changes in student enrollment. The board says it will continue to monitor enrollment throughout the rest of the summer, as that may change the cuts based on registration and other adjustments. Canada Post has advised that address changes affecting certain residents in the municipality of Huron Shores went into effect yesterday. According to the release, residents affected by the change are encouraged to review the organizations and service providers that have their current address on file. Residents should also be aware that they will have to notify agencies and other government agencies, such as the CRA or Service Canada, since updating your address with one organization does not necessarily update it with others. Officials say the municipality is working directly with Canada Post to confirm the affected address and information and to ensure municipal records within municipal control are updated appropriately. Canada Post has been updating addresses, converting to community mailboxes and closing some post offices in an effort to streamline mail delivery and save money.
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2: In sports, the Blue Jays are on the road, kicking off a three-game series with Tampa Bay tonight. In the WNBA, Toronto plays host to Indiana this evening. It will mark the first time Indiana star Caitlin Clark will play a WNBA game in Canada.
0: Moose weather for Espanola.
2: Partly cloudy, chance of showers this evening with a low of 12. Mix of sun and cloud tomorrow, chance of showers and a high of 22. Come on!

0: Hit us on tonight by Loverboy on 99.3 Moose FM. And you know I love my coffee, so anytime I hear about benefits to do with your morning cup of coffee, I usually bring it up on the show. And this is one I just heard about, a new Finnish study saying that your morning cup of coffee might be associated with a leaner body. So at a university in Finland, the researchers there, they were studying more than 2,200 people. And they found that as well as higher coffee intake, it was also linked to lower levels of certain acids in the body associated with insulin resistance. They do point out, though, that the study only found an association. It doesn't actually prove that coffee burns fat or builds muscle. And I'm kind of hoping so because I was lifting all morning. My coffee cup, that is.
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3: Partly cloudy, chance of showers this evening with a low of 12. Mix of sun and cloud tomorrow, chance of showers and a high of 22.
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0: mentioned that I saw you by Strange Advance on 99.3 Moose FM, Espanola's biggest variety. And I guess there's a bit of a video game mystery going on. There was this box of 97 Nintendo games found in a Wisconsin retro store. And the cartridges in there, they were a bit unusual. They're alternative versions of games like Super Mario Bros. And Duck Hunt that have never been documented before. So the stickers on them, the screws, the manuals, even the internal circuit boards were all different from the known versions. It says, too, a date code showed they were made in 1993, so 2 years after the last known manufacturer date of those games. The experts, they figure that they were replacement cartridges or part of an unreleased bundle, but nobody really knows for sure. But I'm guessing that somewhere out there, there's a Nintendo employee that's going to hear about this and remember what they did back in 1993.
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3: Partly cloudy, chance of showers this evening with a low of 12. Mix of sun and cloud tomorrow, chance of showers and a high of 22.
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0: Moose weather for Espanola.
3: Partly cloudy, chance of showers this evening with a low of 12. Mix of sun and cloud tomorrow, chance of showers and a high of 22.
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1: 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And that means you pay what I pay.
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4: Moose weather for Espanola.
5: Partly cloudy, chance of showers this evening with a low of 12. Mix of sun and cloud tomorrow, chance of showers and a high of 22.
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4: Partly cloudy, chance of showers this evening with a low of 12. Mix of sun and cloud tomorrow, chance of showers and a high of 22.
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1: That was some party thanks to my buddy's beer and joint. 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
2: Yo, I'm not driving. I'm way too stoned. How are you feeling, beer?
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3: 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Take one for the team.
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7: Partly cloudy, chance of showers this evening with a low of 12. Mix of sun and cloud tomorrow, chance of showers and a high of 22.
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